Not only general relativity and quantum mechanics, but all the other interactions in physics as well.

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1: Forward. 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
1: 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Die laufende Information.

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Not only general relativity and quantum mechanics, but all the other interactions in physics.

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0: you're go for landing. 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
1: 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Forward. Three feet down, 2.5. Picking up some dust.
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0: Guidance.
1: Go.
0: Control.
1: Go.
0: Downbound. Go. GNC.
1: Go.
0: Riley Tom.
1: Go.
0: Capcom. We're go for landing.
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1: Eagle, Houston, you're go for landing.
2: Eagle looking great. 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

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Go. Downtown. GNC. 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Rocky County. Go. Capcom. We're go for land.

0: describe everything. 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
1: I don't know.

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0: Eagle, Houston, you're go for landing. 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
1: Forward. Forward. 20 feet down, 2.5. Picking up some dust.
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1: Contact right. Okay, engine stop.
2: Die erste Stunde der
1: Nord Control, both auto defense. Command over.
2: Die laufende Information.
1: 413.

0: Donut go for landing. 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
1: Go.
0: Right up. Go. Guide.
1: Go.
0: Control.
1: Go.
0: Downbound. Go. GNC.
1: Go.
0: Friday. Com.
1: Go.
0: Capcom. We're go for landing.
2: Eagle Houston, you're go for landing.
3: Eagle looking great. 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
1: Eagle, Houston, you're go for landing.
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1: Forward.

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1: Patrol.
0: Go,
1: Delta.
0: Go,
1: GNC.
0: Go,
1: Roger,
0: Tom.
1: Sergeant,
0: go.
1: Capcom, we're go for landing.
0: Eagle, Houston, you're go for landing.

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Yeah, generalization.

0: Scusate. Not only general relativity and quantum mechanics, but all the other interactions in physics as well. They've had quite a success recently.
1: I don't know.

0: Houston, you're go for landing. 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Forward. Forward. 3 feet down, 2.5. 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Break down. More forward. 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
1: 22nd.

0: Patrol. 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Go. GNC. Go. Capcom, we're go for landing.
1: Eagle Houston, you're go for landing.
0: Eagle looking great, you're go.

0: 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Capcom, we're go for landing.
1: Eagle Houston, you're go for landing.
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0: I know. 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

0: find anything. Not only general relativity and quantum mechanics, but all the other interactions in physics as well. We've had quite a success recently.
1: I don't know.

0: 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Great channel. 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To the right low. 1.5.
1: 21
0: Contact right.
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0: APA had a deep end. 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

0: Arizona, go for landing. 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
0: Rhino, go.
1: Guide, go.
0: Control.
1: Go.
0: Delcom, go.
1: GNC,
0: go.
1: Rhino,
0: go.
1: Go.
0: Capcom, we're go for landing.
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1: Forward.

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Yeah, general relativity and

Not only general relativity and quantum mechanics, but all the other interactions of physics as well.

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Accepting and forgiving.

materials that go into the disc you hear at home. 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

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We rolling with Rush, Rush Town Management. 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
1: And the mercy seat is waiting. And I think my head is burning. And in a way I'm yearning to be done with all this measuring of proofs. An eye for an eye and a truth for a truth. And anyway, I told the truth. And I'm not afraid to die. In the Brit signs and catalog, a blackened tooth, a scarlet frog. The walls are bad, black bottom kind. They are the sick breath at my hind. They are the sick breath at my hind. They are the sick breath at my hind. They are the sick breath gathering at my hind. I hear stories from the chamber. Christ was born into a mangle. And like some ragged stranger died upon the cross. And might I say, it seems so fitting in its way. He was a carpenter by trade. Or at least that's what I'm told. Like my good and his old tattered evil, all across his brother's fist. That filthy five that did nothing to challenge or resist. In heaven his throne is made of gold, the Ark of Testament is stowed. And in the throne of which all history is unfolding here to me, a wooden wire and my body is on fire. And God is never far away. Into the mercy seat I climb, I have a shade of my head of fire. And like a moth that tries to enter the bright eye, though I go shuffling out of life, just to hide in death a while. And anyway, I never lied. My killer is called evil, with a wedding band that's good. His long-suffering shackle, collateraling all that rebel blood. And the mercy seat is burning, and I think my head is glowing. And in a way I'm hoping to be done with all this waiting up the truth. An eye for an eye and a truth for a tooth. And I've got nothing left to lose, but I'm not afraid to die. The mercy seat is glowing, and I think my head is melting. And in a way I'm helping to be done with all this twisting of the truth. An eye for an eye and a tooth for a tooth. In any way I saw no proof. I am not a mortify. And the mercy is melting, and the thing of blood is boiling, and the way I'm spoiling on my own, my elderly, I consequence of truth. An eye for an eye and a tooth for a tooth. And I've got nothing left to lose, and I'm not afraid to die. And the mercy seat is waiting, and I think my head is burning. And in the way I'm yearning to be done with all this measuring of proof. An eye for an eye and a tooth for a tooth.

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And I sing my head a smoking. And anyway, I'm hoping to be done with all these looks of

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Knife for knife, and tooth for tooth, and the way you're told the truth, and I'm not afraid to die. Oh man, wie oft denn noch, man?

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But whose hand? I feel the devil is in the detail. The color, the balloons, the fluid from my heart. An arrow headed for it, predestined to puncture. Suspended now in animation. 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